0: And now, 2 hours of soul and groove to move. This is Grooveline with Stephen Howie.
1: And welcome to the show. On the way today in Grooveline, two tracks from the brand new album of the month for July 2026. In the Grooveline garage, we play Anam Style. And House of Grooveline is Tenacious and Roland Clark. And on the way soon, Leela James, Lindsay Webster and Keith Satisfield. But kicking off the first hour of today's show is Lovebirds with Lisa Shaw.

2014. A Lovebirds, the voice of Lisa Shaw. That track is called Holding On. That's your Lovebirds 8080s Matrix version of that track, released on Defective Records back in 2014. Once again, Lovebirds, Lisa Shaw, Holding On. Kicking off Grooveline for this week. And welcome to the show. 2 hours of the best soul, jazz, funk, acid jazz and soulful house on the way between now and the end of the show. A brand new album of the month for July 2026 kicks off on the show this week, and it is the latest album from Kylie Aldis. This actually came out back at the start of the year, back in February, but it's been on my list for a good few months now, and we're going to finally play you two tracks each week from the album called Hybrid from the solo artist Kylie Aldis. Probably also best known as lead vocalist, no less, of the Bamboos, that big Australian funk band. Her solo album, Hybrid, came out at the start of the year. We'll play two tracks each week from that all month, the first of those coming up in about 5-10 minutes' time. A bit later in this hour of today's show, today's Grooveline Garage track comes out later in the month from Anam Style and Heidi B. It is called Believe, and that plays soon on the Grooveline Garage. And today in the House of Grooveline, a brand new track released on the Fool's Paradise label comes out very soon from Tenacious and the legend Roland Clark. It's a reboot of a house classic on the way called All Right. That's today on the House of Grooveline in about 35-40 minutes' time. And on the way soon, music from Leela James, a track from the debut album from Lindsay Webster released back in 2013, and something brand new from Keith Satisfield, Philip Bailey and Michael Hunter, all coming up soon here on the show. Right now, 2023, Leela James on Grooveline. Welcome to the show.

She's got such a distinctive, real soul voice. Lila James, taking it back to 2023. That track is called Be Your Baby. On the way soon, music from Lindsay Webster, Keith Satisfield, Philip Bailey and Michael Hunter, and a brand new track from Dave and Marissa with Ron Carroll. And today's Grooveline Garage for Anand Style and Heidi B, and the House of Grooveline from Tenacious and Roland Clark. But now time to kick off the album of the month for July 2026, released earlier in the year, back in February. The voice of the band The Bamboos, but also a solo artist in her own right, played a lot of tracks from Kylie Oldest over the years here on the show. The album is called Hybrid. The album of the month for July 2026, track one of two today from Kylie Oldest, is Pheromones, from the album of the month.

She's such a class act. So good. Lindsay Webster from her debut album released back in 2013. That was a self-titled debut album. That track there was called Press Rewind. Got to see her perform live at Bush Hall in West London just a couple of weeks back on a Sunday afternoon, weirdly. Nice time for a gig though, because you got the evening free after that. But she was so good. The band are fantastic as well. Her husband is audio engineer. Great to see Francisco Mendelia from Incognito on the drums on that gig as well. If you get the chance to see Lindsay Webster anytime she comes nearby your locality, you must go and see her. And before that, the first track of two today from this month's Album of the Month for July 2026, Kylie Aldis, her album Hybrid. That track was called Pheromones, and a second track from that album coming up in the second hour of today's show.

0: That was so good. That's probably as close as close to a brand new Earth and Fire track we're going to get right now. And that includes Philip Bailey on vocals there. Really nice stuff. Keith Satterfield, Philip Bailey and Michael Hunter. That track is called Eternal Wisdom, evoking the sound and the spirit of Earth, Wind & Fire. And the timing is no coincidence. That was planned and timed for the release to coincide with that wonderful, I say wonderful, I've not seen it yet, but I will see it soon. That HBO documentary, Earth, Wind & Fire, That's the Weight of the World by Questlove, involving many, many members of the band and family and people who have been inspired by Earth, Wind & Fire. That was timed pretty much to coincide with the release of that unofficially. Keith Satterfield, Philip Bailey, Michael Hunter. That's Eternal Wisdom on Grooveline.
1: This is Grooveline.
0: Halfway through the first hour of today's show. On the way soon, a new release, a new remix of a track from Dave and Marissa alongside Ron Carroll. The original was released last year, actually. I think I played it on the show, I'm not entirely sure. A new mix of that track called All Around the World has just been released in Zed Records, and that plays in full very soon. Also, taking it back a couple of years, a track from Ralph Gum and Clara Hill, former House of Grooveline track, and something new from Tom Funk as well. And very, very shortly, today's Grooveline Gary track from Anam Style and Heidi B, and also today's House of Grooveline track from Tenacious and Roland Clark. That's coming up very soon as well. At this point each week here on the show, we say hello and thank you to listeners who've been in touch with us after last week's show, making themselves known via email, via social media and other methods of communication. So a big hello and thank you goes to John Thompson in Salt Coast, Alan and Fiona in the UK, Grooveline Select Subscribers, thank you both. Also John McPhilbin in Minehead, also a Grooveline Select Subscriber. To Jolie Godston in Quesada in Spain, hi to you Jolie, thank you for tuning in to you and your friends last weekend. Carol Gully in Hampshire, Demetrius de Opolis on Instagram, Jill Graham in the UK, Claudia Chioca on Instagram, Tasnia Karim on Instagram, Carmen Petticera in Milan, Italy, to the following getting in touch via Instagram, Michael Rose, Mike Cartier and Alexander Z, also to Peroche Tosan on Mixcloud, Trevor Wilson in Nottingham, also Grooveline Select Scriber, thank you Trevor, Mel Nolan in Manchester, to Andy G in Ipswich, Noriki on Mixcloud, Dan Candish in Stamford, Kenji Ishikawa in Tokyo, John Jane and Florence in Lunenburg, Canada, Nacho Chuli Marin in Valencia, Spain, Lee Dawson in Lytham, who's a Grooveline Select Subscriber, as is Mark Wilde in Australia. Thank you for getting in touch, as many of you do on a regular basis. Some, I've done it once or twice, some new names on there today. I always encourage you to try and get in touch with us, just the ones at least, just so we know who you are and where you are. But I also like you to remind me that you're there as well, so please do feel free to check in on a weekly basis or somewhere in between. 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Now, time for today's Grooveline Garage. This is nice. More details on the release on the other side. This is not out yet, out very soon though. This is Anam Style, Heidi B, Believe, today on the Grooveline Garage.

liking that old school vibe, quite minimal as well actually. Got a nice vibe to it though. Anam Style, Heidi B, that track is called Believe. That comes out on the 10th of July on the Pogo House record label, and that's the original mix, the only mix on this release once again. Anam Style, Heidi B and Believe, out on the 10th of July on Pogo House. That is today's Grooveline Gary's track here on the show.

gotta be honest, I did play that as House of Groove line track last year. Was it? No, sorry, 2 years ago. And I don't remember at all. Really nice with Ralph Gum, Clara Hill. That track is called Don't Talk. And before that, today here on Grooveline, brand new track, a brand new remix of a track released not too long ago from Dave and Marissa and Ron Carroll, the legends. That was a Redemption extended mix of All Around the World. Dave and Marissa, All Around the World, out right now on Zed Records. We shall round this hour off with music on the way from Tom Funk. We'll try and squeeze in some Blaze and Palmer Brown as well. Maybe just time lapse for one of those tracks. Let's find out very shortly. But right now, it is time for today's House of Grooveline track. Bit of classic house, then updated for 2026. Take some time to get going, this one, but I think you'll like it. More details on the other side. Tenacious, Roland Clark, this is All Right on today's House of Grooveline.

for 2026 by Tenacious. And keeping the rolling cloud vocal, that track is called All Right. That's the extended mix of that track. That comes out on the 10th of July on the Fool's Paradise label. Only mix on this release so far. Once again, Tenacious, Roland Clark. That's called All Right. Out on the Fool's Paradise label on the 10th of July. Fool's Paradise are at Electric Paradise in Milton Keynes very soon, as a Glitterbox, and also back at Fabric as well sometime in September. One of the up-and-coming, I mean, it's been around for a while, but they're certainly more prominent now than they were. Do look out for Fool's Paradise events and that label as well. Real great house music, keeping it going strong in 2026. On the way, it's very shortly the second hour of today's Grooveline. Lots of great stuff coming up in hour number two, including the three-play, the throwback, and a second track from this month's Album of the Month from Kylie Aldist. I should leave you with this in the meantime. This is Blaze Palmer Brown, take it back to 2001. This is the Shelter vocal mix of Shine. Do stay right here. Hour number two of Grooveline is on the way next.

fear is not evidence. Restoring integrity to paranormal research is a serious guide to rebuilding credibility in the paranormal field. Rather than treating fear, belief, dramatic reactions, or entertainment as proof, this book argues for a more disciplined approach rooted in observation, documentation, critical thinking, and ethical responsibility. Matthew Lay examines how paranormal research has been shaped by history, spiritualism, media influence, performance equipment misuse, investigator bias, and fear-based storytelling. He challenges investigators to separate experience from evidence, theory from conclusion, and curiosity from assumption. The book explores topics such as witness interviews,

0: the unknown should not be exploited, exaggerated, or forced into easy labels. It should be studied responsibly. Available on Amazon. Get your copy today.
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2: And welcome to the second hour of today's show. On the way soon, today's Grooveline 3-play with three tracks back-to-back from Ruby Wood. The Grooveline throwback takes us back to the album of the month of December 2007, and on the way soon, music from Chaka Khan, Catalyst and James PJ Spraggins. But kicking off the second hour of today's show, it's Tom Funk.
1: This

kick off the second hour of today's show, courtesy of Tom Funk. That is coming back for more. Kicking off the second hour of the show, welcome back to Grooveline, another hour of the best soul, jazz, funk, acid jazz and soulful house since we've done since April 1998. On the way soon, today's Grooveline 3-play, three tracks back to back from the UK soul singer Ruby Wood. Thank you to Lee Dawson and Lytham for that suggestion. The last of his list, by the way, Lee, it's case to point of note. Ruby Wood, three tracks back to back from her on the way. One of those a remix from a remix album of hers. That's coming up soon. The Grooveline throwback today takes us back to show 16. Once again, broadcast on the 30th of November 2007, but that was the first broadcast of the album of the month for December 2007. That album was Anne Nesby's This Is Love, and a track from that called Step is on the way today on the Grooveline throwback. Another track from this month's album of the month from Kylie Aldist and the album Hybrid, a track called One Time Offer is coming up, and soon music from Catalyst, James, PJ Spraggins and The Spinners. But right now, some more new music. Check.

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1: This boogie's in my soul. This boogie's in my soul.
2: I really like that track, actually. That's a really, really top draw track. Brand new from Chaka Khan. Sounding incredible. Snoop Dogg as well. You can't go wrong with Snoop Dogg on your track, surely. That's new. That's Snoop Dogg, Chaka Khan. That track is called Boogies in My Soul. Just what we need this summer. All right, then, we'll have today's Grooveline 3 play. Three tracks back to back from Ruby Wood after this slice of jazz funk, Mellowness from Catalyst.

track is such a tonic. So soothing. Catalyst, taking it back to 1973. That track is called Uzuri. On the way soon here in the show, today's Grooveline throwback back to the album of the month for December 2007 from Anne Nesby. This month's album of the month for July 2026 from Kylie Aldist and Sue. Music from James, PJ Spraggins, The Spinners and Ray and Christian. But right now time for today's Grooveline three play. Thank you once again to Lee Dawson and Lytham for the suggestion of three tracks back to back from Ruby Wood, someone who was just about on my radar. I had two tracks already in my library from Ruby Wood, which means I actually downloaded these tracks legally, of course, and played them on the show at some point. So she was on my radar, but only just. So let's find out more about Ruby Wood and hear three tracks back to back from her today on the Grooveline 3 play, kicking off with this, Me and My Girl.

0: be honest, when that phone rang during that track, you looked around to try and find your phone, didn't you? That wasn't even your ringtone, but you still looked around to find the phone that was ringing on that track. I did exactly the same thing. It's so strange. And that's today's Grooveline 3 play. Three tracks back to back there from Ruby Wood.
1: This is Grooveline.
0: It's hard to explain. It's a phone ringing. It's not my phone, but I can hear it. And then I realised it's on the song. Oh dear, this should be a law against that. Anyway, three tracks back to back from Ruby Wood. Here's the details. First up, you heard Me and My Girl. That came out in 2023, and that came from her debut EP called Sincerely. Next up, you heard I'ma Get Mine, taken from 2024's album Sincerely Remixed. That was the Worka Vit D remix. And rounded off today's Grooveline 3 play with Let Him Go, the opening track to her 2023 debut EP. So Ruby Wood is a vocalist and songwriter originally hailing from Huddersfield, West Yorkshire. She took up playing the steel pan at the age of 7, joining a steel band in Huddersfield, and that led to her playing at the Trinidad and Notting Hill festivals. She then went on to study music, graduating from Leeds College of Music in 2008. She's best known as part of the critically acclaimed Submotion Orchestra. She's also toured as a lead vocalist for Bonobo and for Nubian Twist, as well as writing and performing for a host of artists across the jazz, soul and dance music worlds. Her debut single, Unconditional, was released in 2017. Two more singles came in 2023, leading up to the release of her debut EP later that year. She released two more singles last year, and the same again this year, with the latest single called Someone, which came out in May. Her next EP, No Rain, No Flowers, is due for release in the coming month or so, with a launch party taking place in the village of Marsden, West Yorkshire, on the 16th of July. Ruby Wood is now 40 years old and quite clearly still active, with that forthcoming EP coming out in the next month or so. That's three tracks back to back from Ruby Wood. Thank you once again to Lee Dawson in Lytham for the suggestion. Lee's managed to find so many great artists that have not been on my radar. She was just about. But thank you, Lee, for that suggestion. I do look forward to more coming soon. That goes to anyone else as well. Any bands or artists you want to play on the Grooveline 3 play, let me know. I do have a list of all the bands and artists featured on a 3 play over the years, as we don't do them more than once. So we won't do Ruby Wood as a solo artist again, but we may do one of her bands. Although I think we've done Nubian Twist before as well. I'm not sure. I have to check the list. To get a copy of that list or to send suggestions, email steve@groovelineonline.com. That's steve@groovelineonline.com. Also reach out via social media, Instagram, Threads and Facebook. 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

Brand new music here in Grooveline. That is James PJ Spraggins, and that track is called Get It Up and Let It Go, or even Give It Up and Let It Go. James PJ Spraggins here on the show. Now time for today's Grooveline throwback, and we're taking it back to show 164 once again, and that was broadcast on the 30th of November 2007. The album of the month for December 2007 kicked off that week from Anne Nesby, the album This Is Love, which was released actually back in 2005. So why I chose an album 2 years old, I have no idea. I was younger then. This is today's Grooveline throwback track. Anne Nesby, This Is Step.

and Nesby from the album of the month for December 2007. And that was Step from the album This Is Love. That was broadcast on Show 164 on the 30th of November 2007 here on the show. And now time for my always unintentional lesson as how easy it is to find things on the Grooveline website. I've got my phone in my hand. I've gone to groovelineonline.com, clicked on playlists, scrolled down to November 2007 and looked for Show 164. And I can tell you next week in the Grooveline throwback, we are going to play you that week's Grooveline Garage track, and that came from Ramsey and Fenn and a track called Into You. That wasn't a new track then, I'm sure that's a classic. Ramsey and Fenn, Into You, that week's Grooveline Garage track plays next week on the Grooveline throwback.

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you're thinking, that voice there sounds like Charlene Spiteri of Texas. That's because it is. Ray and Christian, The Hush, featuring Texas. Charlene Spiteri on vocals. Originally released back in 1998, that's been remixed by The Works. That's brand new, that remix, that's just out this month. Once again, Ray and Christian, with Texas and The Hush. That's The Works remix, brand new mix here on Grooveline. Before that, from 1978, we had The Spinners and Body Language. We're going to try and squeeze in some Tortured Soul and Walter Beasley to round off the show this week here in Grooveline. But now time for the second track from this month's Album of the Month, kicking it off this week for July 2026 from Kylie the oldest, the Australian artist, the voice of the Bamboos, solo artist in her own right as well. The album's called Hybrid. This is track two of two today from Kylie Oldest from the Album of the Month. This is One Time Offer.

Do you know, when I decide to choose an album of the month, I don't normally need any validation because I'm usually quite settled with the idea already. But every now and then I hear a track and I think, yeah, do you know what? This is the right call. Tracks like that, that affirms to me this is the correct choice for the album of the month for July 2026. That is Kylie Aldist and the album is called Hybrid. That track is One Time Offer, and two more tracks next week here on the show.

Tortured Soul and Running Back to You here in Grooveline, played and released back in 2023 for the first time. And that is almost it for the show for this week. Thanks for listening. I'm Stephen Howie, back next week for two more hours of the best soul, jazz, funk, acid jazz and soulful house. Two more tracks from the album of the month from Kylie Aldist and much, much more. Once again, don't forget the website groovelineonline.com for all things to do with the show. On there you can find the playlist page, the schedule. 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I don't promote this enough, actually. We do have a Spotify playlist updated each week by myself with the latest of the tracks played on this show for the last 4 weeks, randomised as you wish, without me getting in the way of the tracks. 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Do stay right here. More great music coming up at the top of the hour here on this fine station. I shall leave you with a bit more jazz, because why not? Get quite jazzy in the show the last couple of months. Let's keep it going. This is Walter Beasley. This is brand new, called Lazy Afternoon, Kenny's Groove. Rounding things off this week here on the show. Thanks for listening. Till next week. Take care. Bye-bye.

Shackled Minds is a critical exploration of how religious fear, institutional authority, and cultural control have shaped human thought throughout history. Moving through occult demonization, censorship, scientific suppression, colonization, hypocrisy, sectarian conflict, bodily shame, and religious trauma, the book examines how systems of power have often restricted knowledge and personal freedom in the name of sacred truth. At its heart, Shackled Minds is not an attack on spirituality itself. It is a challenge to

0: Amazon. Get your copy today of Shackled Minds.
1: This portion of the show is being brought to you by Honest Ed's Used Cars, where every car we sell is backed by an ironclad guarantee that is so complete and comprehensive that we really don't see any need to put it in writing. And remember Honest Ed's motto, if any used car dealer anywhere in the country says he can sell you the same car cheaper than we will, then he's even a bigger liar than I am.

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Hello and welcome everyone to Scattered Pages. I'm Ave, and this is, you are listening to Scattered Pages on Cosmos Astrum Radio. This, just in case this is your first time tuning in, I'll just give you a little bit of a explanation about what you'll be hearing tonight. Scattered Pages features singers, songwriters, and storytellers that are currently calling Saskatchewan home. They may not have started in Saskatchewan, but that is where they are currently living. And I do play a good amount of music, but I also do two spoken word segments, one which is a guest, and they send me a file of their spoken word, and the second one is my own personal work. But I do mostly play music. I don't have a genre. I kind of play a little bit of everything. I do tend to save the heavier side of the music, or the more questionable lyrics, for later on in the broadcast, and I start with the more gentle, or folk, or country, or those kind of things first thing. So, just to give you a bit of an idea about what to anticipate tonight. Now, I am going to be starting with a Kirtan song, and it's called Jai Mata Kali, and it's by Samanveya Kirtan, which was a project with Malika Salome. So I'm going to start with that, Jai Mata Kali.

And that was Jai Mata Kali by Malika Salome. The album was Samanveya Kirtan. It's always fun when you're speaking languages that aren't your own. Anyway, so the next song I'm going to be playing is a song by Brian Paul DG, and it's off of his Remembering Remembrance album, which was a remarkably self-published album. And the song I'm playing off of this album is called For the Love.

Whoop. Apparently it cuts off. Whoopsies. So that was For the Love by Brian Paldi G. And very abrupt ending. I didn't realize that. I've listened to it so many times, but I've never noticed until tonight that it just stops. Anyway, so if this is your first time listening, I usually, before I introduce the spoken word segment, I do a little bit of a guided tour through Cosmos Astrum Radio. So if you are listening on our website or on the app, if you have an Android, unfortunately not Apple, you might

0: guiding, so esoteric knowledge or advice from a witchy perspective, or there's a really awesome one where there's music and myth shared together and they go hand in hand and the story matches the songs. It's so cool. So I highly recommend you check out the schedule. Just check out all the live broadcasts we have going on, and you may find you're surprised, because there's so much variety and so much diversity, and each of our broadcasters brings their own flair and their own style, so you definitely would not get bored listening to Cosmos Astron Radio. On that note, we do also have a stream, so when there aren't live broadcasts happening, there is music playing on here all the time. And, the music that plays during the day is just as varied, just as interesting, and just as unique as during the live broadcasts. So if you're tired of the same old, every single song is the same song every day that you'll hear on regular radio, I highly recommend you check out this stream. I often play it while I'm at work and just let it play in the background while I'm doing my job, and I just find it so refreshing and interesting and new. We also have a lot of local Saskatchewan talent that gets played on here, as well as Canadian artists. So it's also a good way to support local. I do also mention that we have a Discord. So if you have Discord or you wanted to add Discord, there is a link right there on the website that can take you right to our Discord platform. And in that Discord, we have chat windows for each of the live broadcasts, which gives you a great opportunity to possibly chat with some of the broadcasters, as well as some of the people that might be listening live at the same time as you. And it adds an awesome opportunity for some community connection while you're listening to music. So with that, I am going to pass over the sound to my spoken word segment, and I'm going to be revisiting a piece that was shared a long time ago, and I hope you enjoy. I'll let her introduce herself.
1: Hello, my name is Teresa Armand. I'm a poet and artist originally from North Dakota in the U.S. However, my partner and I have lived in Saskatoon, Saskatchewan for 4 years now. With every new friend we make, like Ave, through every new connection we build in the community, we have come to know this as home. Additionally, through an interesting tale of their own, my great-great-grandparents, originally from Iceland, are buried somewhere near Foam Lake on Treaty 4 territory. I feel a special connection to Saskatchewan, and I and my partner are so grateful to be here. Today I am going to do three poems. The first poem is quite recent. I wrote it on September 29th. I was inspired by the movie Black Widow. Spoiler alert here. In the movie, the main characters are part of an imaginary family within the imaginary Avengers universe. These very flawed characters wanted family so badly that they were willing to switch allegiances and even to die for each other. It got me to thinking. The title of this poem is Family. This beautiful mess. This stress, this creator of insanity, purveyor of inanity. Why do most of us want it so much? No one can touch a nerve more than our family. They want the best for us. Mostly, sometimes, maybe. Yet they cannot always see the success we would claim for ourselves. They keep us on shelves sometimes, supposedly safe, protected. It's the same around the world. Around family, we are curled for protection and warmth. They remember us, remember our beginnings. Keep us from arrogance, perhaps? Maybe from extravagance? But they keep us in their hearts, or so we hope. This beautiful mess that we want so much. All right. This second poem is the one Ave requested.

0: I wrote it from the viewpoint of Jack Hubbell, an Omaha, Nebraska poet who inspired me to become a poet through his unique storytelling style. This poem doesn't exactly match his style, but I love putting him in the middle of his own story, however imaginary. You'll understand in a moment. This is called Jack's Story. I wrote it in August of 2022. Treed by a chicken. How embarrassing. Frolicking through the trees, my heart filled with glee, dreaming of my lover buried in the covers of our queen-size bed where I am king and she is queen victorious. Treed by a chicken. How did this happen? Knees of titanium, it came into my cranium to run to my queen bearing something green and something flowery, a gift worthy of her, my lover fair. Won't this damn chicken go home? I ran across its yard, it crooning like a bard, interrupted its lively story as it told of all its glory to its many chicken friends. Or is it a rooster? It happened so fast. Go away, you stupid bird! Vaulting for the nearest tree, the roguish chicken chasing me, twigs at it I did throw, but the rascal will not go. Begone, you hellish bird! This is absurd. My lover's hero is afraid of chickens? Get out of here, you dumbass bird! I look below to see my love. I stare at her from up above. I am silent as a stone. I cannot say that her own love is horribly afraid of feathered fiends who cluck. Oh, fudge. This stupid bird won't budge. The end. I must admit that's one of my favorites now. I wrote this third poem in 2013 as I was walking through an open schoolyard coming home from the bus stop in Omaha, Nebraska. I'm not an outdoorsy person, but I was gifted many poems on that short stretch of almost meadow. This one is a favorite of mine. It's called Golden Aerial Acrobats. It is a wonder that they fly at all. These golden aerial acrobats, with swoops and sudden drops. They tumble, seemingly uncontrolled, until they level out and gold flashes turn to golden wings. What could be luckier than dragons? Dragons barreling through the air. Ancient golden dragons battling unseen monsters, protecting us from all unluck. Golden aerial acrobats. Have you ever seen a dragon fly? Ave, thank you for this chance to share. May your path be blessed with lucky dragons and lots of pretty stones. Thank you.
1: I absolutely love that chicken story. The first time I ever heard her read that, I laughed so hard. So anyway, with that, we will be diving back into the music, and this next song I'm going to be playing is a song by Belle Plaine, and unfortunately my thing is not loading which album it was off of. I think it's the Grief, Mercy, Malice, and Wrath album, but I'm playing a song called Rock Bottom.

And that was Rock Bottom by Belle Plaine. And I was remarkably close to the album name, just pulling it from my memory because I couldn't find it on my player. I had the words a little mixed up, but Malice, Mercy, Grief, and Wrath is the name of the album that that song is on. So the next song I'm going to be playing is a song by Jeffrey Straker off of the Songs from Highway 15 album, and I'm playing When the Wind Blows.

And that was When the Wind Blows by Jeffrey Straker off of the Songs from Highway 15 album. Now the next song I'm going to be playing does not exist on an album. You can find it on YouTube, and it's a song by Janica, and it's called Get It Off Your Chest.

So that was Get It Off Your Chest by Janica. And as I said, that is not on an album. She does have a couple videos on YouTube. The next song I'm going to be playing is a song called Battles by Autopilot, and it's off of their album Desert Dreams.

And that was Battles by Autopilot off of their Desert Dreams album. So now we do enter into the second spoken word segment, and I usually read a 3-poem set. But tonight's a little different because I'm reading a set of 5 poems that are, they definitely need a disclaimer. They definitely need a trigger warning. The topic that they deal with is definitely sensitive and vulnerable. And I'm more nervous sharing this than I've been even when I share some of my chants and sing. So I just fair warning, if you are easily triggered by traumatic stories, I did record myself to see how long it would take to read the 5, and it's about 5 minutes. So you might want to take a little breather. And if you're empathetic, maybe you might want Kleenex. I don't know. I am going to also add, this is really old poetry, and I am well on my way as a phoenix. So I just want to put it out there that I am reading something super old, super vulnerable, but I'm not that person anymore. So I call these, there's the reason I have to read 5 is it's like a series, but I call them my little girls. So the first poem, a little girl. Sitting, knees tucked under her chin, golden ringlets hanging in 2 ponytails, swinging as she rocks back and forth, pointing and relaxing her toes upon the lace-covered canopy bed. Surrounded by little pink pillows, she hums as a large white wolf lays on the floor beside her bed. Listening to the sound of footsteps, pausing outside the half-closed door, the wolf growls softly as the little girl stops rocking and silently starts to cry. The door opens and a faceless man enters, transforming the wolf into a little teddy bear. The man sits on the bed and reaches for the girl. A little girl too. The canopy of rustling green leaves fills the small space between the trees with shadow lace, making the pale gold of her hair shimmer and transforming the tears in her widened eyes into diamonds. Laying on 2 chairs placed by each other to form a bed for her to rest upon. Small legs spread, she stares over his hunched shoulders, begging in silent horror for her friend to help as the dark-faced man places a firm hand to the soft pink cotton of her Barbie panties, hushing her when she whimpers. A dirty little girl. Little legs hang over the edge of the counter. The dirty window behind her transforms her hair into a dull halo. Her neat pink and white lace dress contrasts with the grime and rotting food on either side of her thin legs. As he stands in front of her, smiling, he rests his hands on either side of her small hips, thumbs lightly pulling up the flouncy skirt of her dress. He smiles coldly as she whispers brokenly, "No," and places her small hand to his dusty gray shirt. She pleads with him to stop as he reaches past her to close the mold-spotted curtains. A little girl dies. The music from his car speakers, beautiful songs of love and respect. Wide-eyed, she gazes down at his strong hand resting gently on her knee. He smiles warmly while he sings to her, caressing her face with his glance. Sighing, she rests her golden head against his broad shoulder, peaceful and calm. The song ends in a strange bed, the warmth and glow gone from his eyes, transformed into a bitter, mocking sneer. Pinned and frightened, her mind flees her body, disappearing into tattered fantasies, tired of saying no. The end. Her once shimmering mane of golden hair hangs limp and dull, dangling onto her slumped shoulders. Mournful music of loss and broken dreams fills the room she stands in. Staring out of the darkened window, she meets the gaze of a man. He pleads with hollow eyes for her to come to him. Exhaustedly, she shakes her head, watching as he pulls off a ring and places it on her windowsill. He steps back. Hesitantly, she goes outside, picks up the ring, observing as it transforms into a vial.
Hearing mocking laughter, she tips the glass to her lips, staring into the eyes of the man, waiting for approval. Okay. Okay, I hope everybody's okay. As I said, long ago, well on my way as a freaking phoenix. But anyway, I'm going to move back into the music. And after all that, I feel like it's kind of fitting that I play some of our broadcasters' music, because some of our broadcasters have been sharing some of their own stories in their music on their broadcasts, and it kind of made me feel inspired to share the little girls. So I'm actually going to be playing Promised Land Band song next, called Limbo. And Promised Land Band is a project that involves Thunder Cave Joe. So with that, we're going to dive into music and kind of wash all that out of our brains. So here's Limbo.

dreams unmet. Trust her personal parental deserves. So we walk around to regress. Limbo, done in. Hold my reasons for running. No gun. Dead naked backwards through the brambles.

And that was Limbo by the Promised Land Band, featuring the vocals of Thunder Cave Joe. So the next broadcaster that I'm going to be sharing is The Doctor, and I'm playing one of his Morbid Judgment songs called World of Illusion. The Doctor does the Asylum and the Padded Room broadcasts. So this is World of Illusion. And heads up, things get a little heavier now.

Emotions first surprised to pull me in. Twisted thoughts, where do I begin? Reality I cold embrace. Horror's mask, a faceless face. Am I awake or am I lost? In this void, I'm torn and tossed. I can't escape, I can't break free from this world of illusion haunting me.

So that was World of Illusion by Morbid Judgment, which is a project of the Doctors from Cosmos Western Radio. So it looks like we have one song left on the queue. And if you've been listening to Scattered Pages, this band won't be a surprise to you, because I am going to be ending the broadcast with one of my favorite bands, actually, I think my favorite band now, despite their reverence. And I'm playing a song off of their Stress of Evolution album called Surprise, Kill, Vanish.

Oopsies, forgot to unmute. I was like, blah, blah, blah, blah, blah. So that was Despite the Reverence with Surprise, Kill, Vanish. And went a little bit over to get that one in there, but oops. And then I started talking without unmuting. Anyway, so that brings us to the end of chapter 37 of Scattered Pages. And I hope you've enjoyed listening to some Saskatchewan-based talent. And I very much look forward to sharing more with you as the next week. I'm getting all tongue-tied. Anyway, have a blessed evening. Thank you so much for joining me, and we'll see you next week. Or you'll hear me next week. Yeah. Have a blessed evening. Thanks for listening.

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Every Wednesday at 7 p.m., the Doctor brings you heavy metal from across the ages, featuring the genre and the

Shackled Minds is a critical exploration of how religious fear, institutional authority, and cultural control have shaped human thought throughout history. Moving through occult demonization, censorship, scientific suppression, colonization, hypocrisy, sectarian conflict, bodily shame, and religious trauma, the book examines how systems of power have often restricted knowledge and personal freedom in the name of sacred truth. At its heart, Shackled Minds is not an attack on spirituality itself. It is a challenge to fear.

Breathe deep the gathering gloom. Watch lights fade from every room. Bedsitter people look back and lament. Another day's useless energy spent. Impassioned lovers wrestle as one. Lonely man cries for love and has none. New mother picks up and settles her son. Senior citizens wish they were young. Cold-hearted orb that rules the night removes the colors from our sight. Red is gray and yellow white, but we decide which is right and which is an illusion.

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Silent shadows. Book one, his guide to authentic magic, personal sovereignty, and spiritual discernment. It explores magic not as performance, fantasy, or blind belief, but as a disciplined path of self-mastery, intention, shadow work, ethical power, and conscious action. 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At its heart, Book One teaches that true magic begins within.

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fear is not evidence. Restoring integrity to paranormal research is a serious guide to rebuilding credibility in the paranormal field. Rather than treating fear, belief, dramatic reactions, or entertainment as proof, this book argues for a more disciplined approach rooted in observation, documentation, critical thinking, and ethical responsibility. Matthew Lay examines how paranormal research has been shaped by history, spiritualism, media influence, performance equipment misuse, investigator bias, and fear-based storytelling. He challenges investigators to separate experience from evidence, theory from conclusion, and curiosity from assumption. The book explores topics such as witness interviews,

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roaring war. Revealing mighty blind anger's ferocious strike. All have checked all the good of all. I see my reflection in your eyes. My new rage has just begun. Sword is in the fire of the furnace. Hungers to be hit and wants to have a hundred. In the coldest state of their existence, they may dance the maddest in the morass of the red rain. Beloved brother, enemy, I sing my sword song for you. The lullaby of obliteration. I can wake up with a smile and bliss in my heart.

Journey through ancient echoes and timeless melodies with Skald and Celt. Every Wednesday at 9 p.m., Dan brings you a rich blend of Norse, Celtic, and folk music, celebrating the sounds of

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fear is not evidence. Restoring integrity to paranormal research is a serious guide to rebuilding credibility in the paranormal field. Rather than treating fear, belief, dramatic reactions, or entertainment as proof, this book argues for a more disciplined approach rooted in observation, documentation, critical thinking, and ethical responsibility. Matthew Lay examines how paranormal research has been shaped by history, spiritualism, media influence, performance equipment misuse, investigator bias, and fear-based storytelling. He challenges investigators to separate experience from evidence, theory from conclusion, and curiosity from assumption. The book explores topics such as witness interviews,

the unknown should not be exploited, exaggerated, or forced into easy labels. It should be studied responsibly. Available on Amazon. Get your copy today.

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1: Em and Davo
2: and Aaron.
3: Hey, everybody, it's Wednesday. That means it's hump day. That means it's take your dog to work day.
1: Halfway there.
3: That means, in our case, though, it's take your cat to work day.
1: That's
3: and I
1: right.
3: guess no sound effects today because Amanda doesn't want to kick the cat off the mixer.
1: Well, she looks so comfy.
3: She does. She looks so cute there. So you better not get in the way of our work today, kitten. Okay. We are going to do Fun with Em and Davo and Aaron. And I just want to thank all the people who've tuned in to listen to the only radio crew that tried explaining the dent in the ceiling. And when they realized they've accidentally discovered three more mysteries, all they could say was, "Oh,
1: it
3: could have been Scooby," and summon the Scooby-Doo crew. So,
1: dear.
3: I don't know where they are in the building right now. So, they could be joining us on the show at any time.
1: Hi-jinks,
3: so,
1: it's gonna
3: be good. Get ready for Scooby to be here. You know, that's other things we should be talking about today. Is things that you just should not be trying to explain.
1: Oh, I got lots.
3: No, we're gonna talk about that on the show. We're also going to do the hot off the top news. We've got the trivia reveal coming up here. Game show we all want to play along to, and then we've got. I want to talk about this thing. That make you feel rich even when you're definitely not
1: I like
3: rich.
1: That.
2: Ooh, could I
1: like
2: borrow
1: that.
2: Some money?
1: Yeah. And then I've got an update on Justin Bieber. We're going to ask him for some money, some Bad Bunny and the Harvest Rock Festival.
3: I think we should be asking both Bad Bunny and Justin Bieber for money.
2: Absolutely. Yeah. Yeah. And then I'm going to tell you about a husband who picks up Chinese takeout.
1: Okay.
3: Sounds delicious. Yeah. Okay. I also want to talk about things we need to stop pretending are fun. You know what's a fun show, okay? But there are some things that we just pretend are fun that aren't, and we're going to talk about that. And then Amanda, what
1: do
3: you got?
1: Yeah, part of that is my DIY. Pretend those are fun, but we'll see what happens next.
3: Because I end up having to do them all.
2: And then how about some embarrassment after that? I'm going to tell you about my embarrassment at the Stampede Parade.
1: I can't wait.
3: Yeah, that's right. Yeah. The Stampede is happening right now, isn't
1: Speaking
3: it?
1: Of embarrassing, I have some yes or BS questions for
3: yes
1: you
3: or
1: all.
3: BS. Okay.
1: See what you do there.
3: And then we got three stories in the good news segment and the trivia preview with three questions that we're going to be asking on the show tomorrow. But right now, we're going to start with hot off the top news.
2: Hot.
4: It's weird. It's weird. It's weird. It's weird. It's weird. Weird. Weird. Weird. Weird. Weird. Weird. The weird and wacky news.
3: And our headlines for today, sterilize your car with UV light. Okay.
1: Oh,
3: and
1: then
3: we've got this one. This one's interesting. I think this was a friend of mine who did this. TSA finds smoke grenade in jar of peanut butter.
1: Oh, my.
3: It was a friend of mine because I was just playing a joke on him.
1: Oh, dear.
3: We'll find out about that. We're going to have a lot more fun on Wednesday's show, so stick around for more fun with Em and Davo and Aaron coming up right after this.

0: In your car, yeah. Yeah, in 30 minutes and eliminated 99.9% of E. coli in a vehicle after 40 minutes. The companies also say it can help reduce interior odors.
1: Ooh, wow. You know, sanitizing my car usually involves gasoline and a Bic lighter.
2: Oh, it sure does. Oh, yeah.
1: Done.
0: Is that why you go so through your cars so often?
1: Yeah.
0: So quickly.
1: He's got the last one.
0: He's got a new car like every month. You know what I was thinking is please tell me that this is not the kind of ultraviolet light that, you know, takes those hidden stains and lights them up bright
2: Ooh,
0: blue.
2: Oh, that would be terrible in a cab.
1: What kind of stains those are?
0: I don't want to know what's all over my car. I really don't. Okay, how about this one here? TSA finds smoke grenade in jar of peanut butter. And a passenger at the Indianapolis International Airport was caught trying to smuggle a live smoke grenade inside a jar of peanut butter.
2: Oh my gosh, wow. Alive.
0: Yeah, live. TSA officers discovered two live smoke grenades during an x-ray inspection, including one hidden in the full jar. The traveler told authorities a friend...
1: Who's that? A friend, yeah, right? It's always a friend.
0: Had said the peanut butter would help get the grenades through security. That's what I told my friend.
2: Yeah.
0: Officials had not said why the passenger was carrying the devices. A better question for me is, why would someone take peanut butter on a trip? Like, are they short peanut butter in the cities they're flying to from Minneapolis?
1: They caught them in a jiffy, didn't they?
0: It's not jiffy, actually.
2: It's Jiff.
0: It's Jiff. Yeah. See, that's what we call the Mandela effect.
2: That's right.
0: Everybody thinks it's called Jiffy peanut butter.
2: It's just Jiff
0: peanut butter. Anyway, so, we've had a Mandela effect happen on our show today. That's crazy. Okay, we're going to take a break. That's your Hot Off the Top news, and we've got the trivia reveal. That's coming up next right here on Fun with Am and Dave O and Aaron, so stick around for it.

0: Welcome back to Fun with Em and Dave Owen Aaron. And guess what? It's now time for everybody's favorite game show. It's time for the trivia reveal. But first, here's a word from our sponsor.
1: Feel the pulse.
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0: Okay, we've got the three questions here. Of course, everybody tune in and listening to the show today. You are able to play along with us, come up with your own answers here. Don't steal ours. And let's start with the first question. According to a recent survey, nearly one in four people admit they've done this while shopping just to avoid talking to a salesperson.
3: Ooh, yeah.
0: We've all experienced that, haven't we?
3: Absolutely.
0: Okay, what have you got there, Aaron?
3: I hide behind a magazine.
0: Oh, yeah.
4: Sure,
0: we
4: yeah.
0: all hide that behind
4: oh,
0: a magazine
4: yeah.
0: when we're trying to avoid
4: gross.
0: People.
3: Right? Yeah.
0: Especially on the buses, right? Make sure. I think that's why those newspaper outlets, I think that's why they made so much money,
4: yeah.
0: is because people were just buying a paper so they could avoid looking at other
4: yeah.
0: people. So, Amanda, you've got an answer for this. What do you got?
4: What? Yeah, I'll be right there.
0: What
4: yeah,
0: are we
4: somebody's
0: doing?
4: Calling my name, so
3: oh,
4: I gotta go.
0: Oh,
4: yeah.
0: Yes.
4: Oh, that's what they do, right?
0: Gotcha.
4: Yeah.
0: Okay. And I said, hopped around on all fours and screeched like a chimpanzee.
4: Oh, sure. That would
3: that's a good
4: send
3: one.
4: People in the other direction.
0: Yeah, that's yeah. right. Well, I seem to remember getting shot with a poison dart, and then I woke up. I woke up in some white room. So yeah,
4: oh my
0: don't do it because a lot more will happen than just
4: terrifying.
0: getting rid of the
4: that grizzly
0: sales
4: beard
0: guy.
4: You have. Yeah.
0: Is it? Is
4: yeah.
0: it? Okay. The actual answer, though, pretended to be on their phone. So no ding ding ding for anybody. Sorry guys. Okay, how about this second one here? In a recent survey, over one third of adults admitted they have bought this even though they already had one at home.
4: Ooh.
0: What is that? What
3: how
0: is
3: about
0: it?
3: A jar of pickles? I love me some pickles.
4: I would never buy
0: Amanda.
4: Pickles. Yeah.
0: Amanda,
4: I do buy you pickles.
0: She would never buy a second jar
4: yuck.
0: Of pickles. She doesn't even want to buy
4: I
0: the
4: think
0: first
4: we do
0: jar.
4: Have like three half open jars of pickles, so
0: yeah, I do
4: to be fair.
0: I do like pickles.
4: Yeah.
3: Pickles
0: okay.
3: are the bomb.
0: And then what about this answer from Amanda?
4: I said a puppy.
0: Oh, yeah, a puppy.
4: Yeah.
3: Aww, they're so cute.
4: Yeah.
0: That's a puppy, right?
4: Okay, yeah.
3: I have a sick
4: close,
3: puppy.
4: I guess, yeah.
0: I can do a chimpanzee. I can do a puppy. Do you want me to do an elephant?
4: Nope,
0: I can do a horse.
4: I just want you to answer.
0: Oh, okay. You just want my answer? My answer is another computer mouse. This is from experience. I do a lot of stuff on the computer, obviously. I did a lot of production on the computer. And I just buy every type of mouse there is so I can figure out which one
4: yeah,
0: is going to be the fastest.
4: Yeah.
0: So even though I have five of them at home already, I still buy more. Do they call them mice? I don't know if they're mice.
4: Mices?
0: Another
4: mouses?
0: Computer mouse.
4: Mouses?
0: The actual answer, though, is, oh, you know what? Aaron was pretty close with a jar of pickles. His the actual answer is close to his, a bottle of ketchup.
4: Oh,
0: yeah.
4: I do that. You want to back up? Yeah.
0: Okay, number three here. A recent survey found that about 40% of people say this is the first thing they check when they wake up in the morning before even getting out of bed. What is it?
3: How about if their eyebrows are still on?
4: What?
3: Right?
4: No,
0: what were they doing
4: that
0: yesterday?
4: When somebody gave me a hug and they press their face against my cheek and they're like, oh, my eyebrow came off
3: what?
4: On you.
3: Oh, dear.
0: That's a true story?
4: Well, women draw them on.
0: Okay. I get it. Okay. Amanda, what was your answer?
4: I said the security camera.
0: Security camera. Okay.
4: Yeah, you got to make sure everything's
0: secure. That's from
4: secure.
0: Experience
4: yeah.
0: as well, right? Okay. And I said where the wet spots are.
4: Ew,
0: I love my answer the best out of all of them, but the actual answer is the weather forecast. So that's mm-hmm. the actual answer
3: wow.
0: to the question.
3: Yeah.
0: We are going to have more questions at the end of the show. Make sure you stick around for those. And next, we got some random funny things coming up. Things that make you feel rich, even when you're definitely not. That's coming up next on Fun with Em and Dave O and Aaron.

0: Okay, we got a couple funny things we got to discuss here, okay? Obviously, we've got fun with Am and Dave and Aaron.
1: Yeah.
0: We've got our funny random things that we like to talk about.
1: Sure.
0: We also were talking about things you should never try to explain.
2: Oh.
0: Things like your internet search history, unless the police have a warrant. If the police have a warrant, you're going to have to explain it.
1: Oh, but goodness.
0: Other than that, just don't even bring it up, okay? What's another thing that you should never try to explain?
1: Probably a mysterious stain somewhere.
0: Yeah.
1: Like on your couch or I guess your bed.
0: Have you got that UV light? Because that's the only way you find out about it. Stop looking at my stains, okay?
2: How about why are you limping?
1: Yeah, why are you limping? Yeah, I don't want to tell you. Yeah, it's embarrassing. Tripped over my own foot. Yeah.
0: Or a wild night in bed there with the wife, hey?
1: That's why I would be limping.
0: Yeah, so I don't want to tell them that. Okay, we've got some random funny things we want to talk about, and we're going to talk about, things that make you feel rich even when you're not rich. So things like filling up your gas tank without looking at the total. Oh, yeah, look at how arrogant I am while I fill up my gas tank. Yeah, fuel it up, baby. Number two here, what's another thing that makes you feel rich?
1: Ordering an appetizer and dessert.
0: Get out of here.
1: That's right.
0: How about eating dessert and ordering that and then having it again after the appetizer? And then another one after your meal.
1: Richie Rich.
0: Yeah.
2: How about finding a $20 bill in a jacket you haven't worn for months?
1: Oh, I love that.
2: Oh, yeah.
0: You know where I go. I find $20 worth of change in my pants all the time.
1: Pretty much every day. Yeah.
0: Why are we not rich then?
1: I don't know.
0: How about buying name brand cereal without waiting for a sale?
1: That is a Richie Rich thing to do.
0: It is. And then we've got this one here, Amanda.
1: How about saying, keep the change?
0: Yeah, keep the change.
2: You got money?
0: That's falling out of my pockets. I don't need that. So how about this next one here, Aaron? Things that make you feel rich even when you're not.
2: Flying right through the grocery store without checking any prices.
1: Oh, those were the days. Yeah, especially today.
0: It's pretty high now.
1: Yeah.
0: So.
2: No.
0: How about having enough batteries at home when you actually need them?
1: Yeah. Well, you got extra batteries, Richie Rich? Come on.
0: You can afford to be prepared? No way. Okay, Amanda, what's another thing that makes you feel rich when you're definitely not?
1: Ooh, replacing something because you want to, not because it's broken.
0: Yeah, not because you have
2: that's
0: to.
2: That's classic.
0: Yeah. Yeah, that's right. I think we're kind of going to be talking about something like that about on the show today,
1: aren't we? Yeah, we sure are. Yeah.
0: And then finally, let's have Aaron finish this list off. Things that make you feel rich, even if you're definitely not. What is it, Aaron?
2: Booking a hotel room with free breakfast.
0: Ooh, man.
1: Classy.
0: Doesn't that make you realize that the price really reflects the cost of the breakfast as well?
2: Oh, for sure.
0: Let's not think about that. It's not a free breakfast. People, you're still paying for it.
1: We know.
0: Okay, let's move on here, and let's have Amanda take the helm, because after we get back, you're going to be doing what?
1: The Daily Music News. Come on back for it.

0: it that we're so lucky on this show, Fun with Am and Devo and Aaron, to have a cute, the cutest little kitten.
1: The cutest kitty over there.
0: Yeah. The cutest kitten just laying there sleeping. On the, we have to get a picture of that up on our Facebook page.
2: I will. I would, but she's laying on my phone. Yeah. I can't.
0: Oh, goodness, goodness, goodness. Let's now move on here and don't wake the kitten while we have fun in the studio doing what, Amanda?
2: It's the Daily Music News.
0: What have you got? Who are you talking about today?
2: All right. Well, Justin Bieber has unexpectedly released a new live album, Swag, live from Coachella.
0: What?
2: Yeah, along
0: Wasn't
2: with
0: that him just sitting there playing his videos on the screen, I
2: think
0: thought?
2: So. Was I don't it? Know.
0: Wait, now he's got a live album of it? Okay.
2: And it comes along with a full concert film on YouTube. The release captures his headline performance from this year's festival, featuring surprise guest appearances and giving fans another chance to experience one of Coachella's biggest sets.
1: Oh, nice. Good times.
2: I think did he get paid the most amount of money?
1: Absolutely.
2: And now he's trying to get more?
0: I think he did. Yeah, yeah. I think he did. Okay.
2: Bad Bunny played his first ever concert in France, selling out Marcel's Stadium Velodrome. More than just a concert, the show
0: became... Would he use some Richie Rich or something?
2: That's right. As Begin French. The show became a celebration of Puerto Rican culture with fans traveling from across Europe to see him perform.
0: Nice.
2: The sold-out stop is another sign of his growing global influence beyond Latin America and North America.
0: Nice job, Bad Bunny.
1: Cool.
2: That's right. And finally, organizers of the Harvest Rock Festival have announced the event will not return in 2026, calling it a follow year. While they regroup and plan for the future. The cancellation follows a growing trend of festivals around the world facing rising production costs and softer ticket sales, making it another tough blow for live music fans.
0: It's so sad.
2: Yeah, sad music time.
0: I know that it's been tough for concerts and festivals, and I hope that that turns around because I think that's extremely important for the fabric of our world. Not just countries, but of our world. So let's support those artists and everything that they do, even if it's local, like down at the local pub or something like that.
2: Sure,
0: support them down there. We are going to take another break, and when we get back, we are going to let Aaron over here. He's going to be.
1: I got a funny for you.
0: He's got some story about what? What are you talking about today? What is it?
1: A husband who picks up Chinese takeout order.
0: Oh, that sounds delicious. Yeah. Let's order some while we're taking a break here.
1: All right. Ginger beef.
0: Because Aaron's going to do his
1: joke of the day.

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0: Did everybody come on back?
1: Let's have some more fun.
0: Did you guys get back here? This is Fun with Am and Devo and Aaron. And I want to talk a little bit more about that theme that we brought up at the beginning of the show. Stuff you just don't want to have to explain to people. Right, and you shouldn't feel like you have to explain to people.
2: Oh, like an impulse purchase.
0: You don't have to.
2: You don't have to know about that.
1: Actually, how about the dent in your vehicle?
2: Oh, yeah. Well, some people you don't want to explain that to, for sure.
1: Like my father.
0: Can I go back to this impulse purchase?
2: No, we've moved on. Yeah. I buy what I buy, and that's the end of it. Bye-bye.
0: We kind of need to talk about this a little bit.
2: No.
0: Okay, okay. How about the broken window? You don't want to have to explain the broken window. Okay?
1: Yeah.
0: Never do that. Okay, we're going to keep talking about this kind of stuff, but right now I think we should hand it over to Aaron, because apparently he's going to talk food, and I love food. So let's have Aaron do his
1: joke of the day.
0: Okay, it's the Wednesday joke, so let's see how mid-range this is.
1: Edward's wife ordered Chinese food and asked him to pick it up. On the drive home, he heard rustling in the back seat.
0: Ooh.
1: Then looked in the rear view mirror and saw two black eyes staring at him from inside the takeout bag.
2: A nightmare.
1: What? Edward pulled over, heart pounding, opened the bag, looked inside, and there it was. A Peking duck.
0: Oh, I'm sorry. I misunderstood. You said black eyes, not black guys. Okay, that was going to be really bad. Good thing that we didn't say anything about that. That's awesome.
2: Yeah, good thing you didn't bring it up, Dave.
0: Don't bring that
2: way
0: up,
2: to go.
0: Okay? So... I'm kidding, of course. Just trying to add to his joke a little bit.
1: Right?
0: That's all.
1: Yeah, you're a comedian.
0: Yeah, thanks a lot. I'm sorry. Okay, we are going to take a break. And when we get back, well, it's now going to be time to do some more random funny things. What are we doing? Things we need to stop pretending are fun.
1: Oh, stop it.
0: Yeah. This is
2: not like this show.
0: I hope our show's not in this list. Okay. Okay, that's it. We're going to come back in just a little bit. We've got more fun with Am and Devo and Aaron right around the corner. So don't go anywhere.

time, but I'm here to tell you, there's something else. The afterworld. A world of never-ending happiness. You can always see the sun. Day.

0: Okay, welcome back to Fun with Am and Devo and Aaron, everybody.
1: Another reason to smile.
0: That's right. Yeah, I like it. Unless we're in this list that we're about to do, because I think that our show is fun. I hope it's fun.
1: Of course
2: I'm
1: it
2: having
1: is.
2: Fun. Yeah.
0: But you know what else is fun? You know, it's things that you should never try to explain. Mm. Just keep people guessing about things.
1: Keep them guessing.
0: Like that missing eyebrow.
2: Oh,
0: why
2: yeah.
0: do you have a missing eyebrow?
2: Right?
0: Is it because it's on Amanda's face?
2: That's right. Just stenciled on here, yeah.
0: Now that I know the story.
2: Well, when it's humid, it gets a little,
0: right.
2: yeah.
0: Exactly. What's another thing that we should never have to explain to people?
1: How about this one?
0: What's that?
1: Why is there duct tape on that person's mouth?
2: What?
1: Oh. And why are they locked in the basement?
2: What? I think you do need to explain yourself, mister. Yeah.
1: I'd be calling the cops.
0: No.
2: Oh, man. I think you never have to explain your nickname, right? Like, why are you called Bubsy? None of your business.
0: Bubsy? Is that my nickname?
2: That's
0: now?
2: Your new nickname. Sorry.
0: Are you're not going to explain to me why you're calling me Bubsy?
2: I don't need to explain it. It just has to come out of my mouth.
0: Oh, my God. That's too good. Okay. Okay. We're going to talk about, because I don't want to know about why my nickname is now Bubsy.
1: Okay? I've got an idea.
0: We're going to talk about some random funny things. Things we need to stop pretending are fun.
1: Oh, yeah.
0: What we just talked about is definitely not on this list, because that was a good time right there.
2: That wasn't pretending.
0: How about this one? Assembling furniture with, quote, easy to follow instructions.
2: Ooh, yeah. Swear words come out
0: sometimes.
2: That's
0: not fun. That's not fun. Amanda, what's another one?
2: How about networking events where everyone needs to wear a name tag?
0: Oh.
2: That's not fun.
0: It could be, though.
2: I guess.
0: It could be.
2: If you're wearing somebody else's name tag.
0: That's right.
1: How about group photos that take 47 attempts?
2: Oh, yeah.
1: Oh, my God.
2: Susan wasn't smiling again.
1: I know.
0: Somebody's eyes are closed.
2: Yes.
0: You're looking at the wrong camera. Oh, that's awful. How about waiting for your luggage at the airport?
1: Oh, impossible. Tedious.
0: I'm sorry.
1: I hate it.
0: I disagree. You could get on that conveyor belt and have a good time waiting for your luggage.
1: Idea.
0: So how about this next one here?
2: How about helping someone move?
1: Oh,
0: that's never fun. Let's not
2: pretend that's fun.
1: Well, but when the beer comes out, it is.
2: Sure, maybe. Yeah.
0: You know what? Even when the beer comes out, people know it's not fun. That's why they don't show up.
1: Yeah, that's true.
0: They always say, oh, yeah, I'll be there to help you move. And then the day of, oh, sorry, I broke my back. I'm sorry about that. How about this next thing that we need to stop pretending is fun? Aaron.
1: Updating your phone and hoping nothing changes.
2: Oh, yeah.
0: That's why I never update my
1: computer. It's a big problem.
0: It is a big problem. How about small talk in elevators?
2: Oh, yeah.
1: That House could be weather. Fun, though.
0: Why could that be fun?
1: Well, if you play Twister.
0: In an elevator.
1: I think so.
2: You're always carrying that Twister around.
0: That is good. Amanda, have you got another thing that we need to stop pretending is fun?
2: Untangling Christmas lights.
1: Oh,
2: my dad
1: ever.
2: Used to always hate doing that.
0: That's
2: yep.
0: never been fun.
1: It's
0: we never pretended
1: no.
0: that was fun. How about this next one, Aaron?
1: How about trying on jeans under fluorescent dressing room lights?
2: Oh, it's definitely not fun.
1: Not
0: is that the one that shows all the stains
1: yep.
0: and stuff like that?
2: Oh. No, it's a UV light.
0: Yeah. Oh, that's a UV light.
2: They don't have that in dressing rooms.
0: Oh, I thought they did. Oh, so those stains I could see with my bare eyes then.
2: Oh, yeah, that's terrible.
0: That's right.
2: Yeah. Okay. Where did those come from?
0: How about this final one? Here's a thing we need to stop pretending is fun. Returning something you bought online.
2: It's getting fun, though. It's getting
0: fun. Is it getting
2: fun? Yeah, scan that QR code.
0: Okay, guys, that is random funny things we like to talk about. Coming up next here, we've got Amanda. She's got what coming up?
2: Ooh, it's Mandatainment. I got some DIY info for you.
0: DIY. Okay, we'll find out what I'm doing in just a little bit.

0: Okay, welcome back to Fun with Am and Devo and Aaron.
1: Let's have some more fun.
2: We are.
0: And I, you know what? We haven't seen the Scooby-Doo crew. They've never shown up.
2: Yeah.
0: They're still working on those mysteries.
2: They've kind of been disappeared.
0: They're solving mysteries here, so that's awesome. You know what? I think it's time for Amanda to take over this next segment because she wants to give me a project, another project to do that she just wants to talk about and make it sound like she's the one who does everything.
2: When are you doing them?
0: Now it's time for a segment we like to call
1: Mandatainment.
0: What are you going to get me to do?
2: All right. Well, it's DIY time. And guess what? The dryer is broken again.
0: Okay. Oh. We will admit you fixed the dryer the last time.
2: I did. Yeah.
0: How long did that fix last?
2: Well, the first time it broke, you know, I watched about 6 YouTube videos, ordered the parts, took the wrong parts, got the whole thing apart.
0: Yep.
2: Managed to put it back together with a few less missing screws than
0: with. Can I just say, it sounds to me like it took you longer to fix it than it has lasted actually fixed.
2: Well, you know, at the time, I felt like I was the appliance whisperer.
0: Ah, did you?
2: Yeah.
0: And now you've realized
2: but
0: what?
2: But you're right. Thanks for outing me. it is now broken again. So I grabbed my toolbox like a seasoned professional, not because I know what I'm doing. Obviously, but I like carrying a toolbox around. It makes me feel like I have something to do and I'm important.
0: I'm going to get you a tool belt for your birthday.
2: Oh my gosh.
1: Ooh,
2: that's right. Sexy.
0: Yeah.
2: So off came the back panel again, and I exactly how I felt the last time. There was a maze of wires, screws, things I recognized a little bit, but some things that I kind of didn't realize that maybe I didn't put back together right.
0: Yeah.
2: I didn't remember there being so many extra spaces. Bases and screws, but you know, I kind of tapped things and wiggled things and thought, well, it looks pretty good. And I longingly looked inside and came to a very important decision.
0: Yeah.
2: There are people in this world who are able to do these types of things in their home, and I need to hire one of them.
0: Yeah. Is that the DIY?
2: It is,
0: hiring your own appliance?
2: Call somebody who knows.
0: Person,
2: Or just buy a new one. That's the other thing.
0: I like this DIY advice.
2: Yeah.
0: This is more
2: our style, right?
0: Exactly. Because we're richy rich.
2: I'm not faking it anymore.
0: No, that's right.
2: That's it. That's all I got.
0: Okay,
1: good. Yeah.
0: I got out of doing a project.
2: Yeah,
0: the only project
2: hook.
0: I have now is just to pay for this washer-dryer combo.
2: Get to work, my buddy.
0: Okay.
2: Or what did I call you before?
0: I don't remember. I'm not even going to bring it up. Okay?
2: But see, I'm not sure.
0: Never mind. Okay, guess what? We're going to take a moment, and when we get back, Aaron's going to be taking over. And what are you doing, Aaron?
1: Oh, I've got some embarrassment to share with y'all. Come on back.
0: Okay, we'll be back in just a little bit with more fun with Am and Devo and Aaron.

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0: Okay, my lovelies, it's now time for more fun with Am and Dave-O and Aaron.
1: Let's make today weird.
0: Okay, and this segment is Aaron taking over. And I believe this one, I think I overheard him say that this was actually kind of a personal one.
1: Oh, this was very much personal and very much embarrassing.
2: Oh, good.
0: And very embarrassing. Yes. Very personal. So let's find out all about what happened to you. I can't wait.
1: Stop laughing.
0: It's now time for his embarrassing moment. What's your embarrassing moment there,
1: all
0: buddy?
1: All right, here we go. Back when I was a clown with the Calgary Fire Department, we had to be part of the Calgary Stampede Parade.
0: Yeah, we've been talking about
1: that. It was perfect. Kids love clowns. The crowd's having fun. So I brought along one of those little squirt bottles for harmless water fight with people along the route.
2: Yeah.
0: Okay, yeah.
1: Everything was going great. Little splash here, little splash there, kids laughing, adults laughing. Then I got a little too confident.
0: Okay.
1: One big squeeze and a giant stream of water shot between two people.
0: Okay.
1: Standing right behind them, absolutely soaked from head to toe, was the mayor of Calgary.
2: Oh, the mayor.
1: Of all of the people in the parade, with hundreds and thousands watching, I managed to drench the mayor. So embarrassed. I was mortified. I just stood there frozen with this giant red clown nose on my face thinking, well, at least I'm already looking like an idiot. Thankfully, the mayor laughed it off and kept waving to the crowd.
2: Yeah.
1: But here's the part that gets even more embarrassing. The following year, after I appeared on Canada's Worst Driver, we were both at the underprivileged kids' Christmas party.
0: Mm. Okay.
1: The mayor grabbed the microphone and looked at the crowd, pointed at me, and said, "Ladies and gentlemen, whatever you do, don't drive behind this clown from Canada's Worst Driver."
2: Oh, no.
1: The whole room erupted in laughter. I guess that was fair. I soaked the mayor, and he soaked my reputation.
2: Yeah. Seems right, hey? Just in fun, though.
0: Oh, it was in
1: fun. Yeah. It was so much fun for everybody except for me.
2: But we can laugh at it now, right, Aaron?
1: Absolutely.
0: Yeah. Isn't it one of those moments, you know, years down the road, now it's something you can laugh at.
2: For sure.
1: Now it's a treasure
0: now
1: memory.
0: It's something, now it's something that we tell on international radio. Share it with the whole world.
1: I love
0: That's incredible. Okay, well, thank you very much for the embarrassing moment. Always like to hear some funny stories from you and what happens in your life. But next, we're going to be even more embarrassed because we're probably going to be wrong in what, Amanda?
2: Oh, it's yes or BS time.
1: Oh, man.
0: We only have two answers to choose from.
2: I know.
0: We still can't get it right.
2: Still don't get it right.
0: Still suck, don't we?
1: Yeah. You said the words.
0: Okay, we'll be right back with more fun with Am and Dave-O and Aaron. Hopefully, you'll learn something in this one.

0: What do you think? Do you think our audience is going to learn a little something here on Fun with Am and Davo and Aaron?
1: I hope so.
0: Yeah,
2: well, I don't know. I got a loose screw.
0: You do. Actually, I think I've got a loose screw as well.
1: I think we can call somebody for that, can't we? I just said.
0: No, we're
1: call
0: not,
1: a pro.
0: We're not calling the dryer or the washer repair person to fix our screws in our head.
1: Okay,
0: let's get on with it. Amanda, it's time for Yes or BS. What have you got for us?
1: All right, I got some questions and you have two choices, yes or BS.
0: Don't rub it in.
1: Let's see how well you do. So Scientists have discovered that cows produce more milk when listening to jazz than country music. Yes or BS?
2: Yes.
0: I'm going to say yes.
1: No.
0: No,
1: music
0: really?
1: Can have an effect, but nobody's ranking cows' Spotify playlist.
2: Okay.
1: Come on. All right, how about this? In Iceland, it's illegal
0: Not fair.
1: Own more than three penguins. Yes or BS?
0: I'm going to say yes.
1: No, it's
0: really?
1: BS, you guys.
0: I told you, we're not going to get any of these right.
1: Okay. There aren't any wild penguins in Iceland. That was a tough question. Okay. How about this? Someone once tried to sue a weather app because it rained during their barbecue. Yes or BS?
2: I'm going to say yes.
1: Okay,
2: say
1: ding,
2: yes.
1: Ding, ding, ding.
0: Yeah, finally.
1: They argued the forecast was wrong, but the judge was not sympathetic.
2: Oh.
1: So. How about this? There's a professional association for people who collect shopping carts. Yes or BS?
2: Yes.
0: I'm going to say BS on that one.
1: Ah, ding, ding, Dave. Although somewhere a shopping cart enthusiast is still considering starting one. There
0: probably.
1: Is not one so far.
0: Okay.
2: You can make so many things.
1: I know. Yeah. Okay. How about this? You can buy deodorant that smells like bacon. Yes or BS?
2: Yes.
0: I'm going to say yes on that
1: one. Yeah, ding, ding. Finally, breakfast under your armpits. Gross. Okay. How about another one? Somebody invented socks with built-in pockets for emergency snacks. Yes or BS?
2: I think that's disgusting. So I'm going to say yes.
0: I'll say BS just to be the opposite.
1: Ah, ding, ding, Dave.
0: Okay,
1: yeah.
0: Good.
1: I mean, it would have been helpful. My mom always said, put a quarter in your sock.
0: Yeah.
2: Yeah.
1: But no, nothing so far.
0: I didn't think it was for snacks, though.
1: Yeah.
0: I thought maybe a pocket for quarters or something,
1: sure,
0: like emergency
1: keys or
0: things.
1: Whatever. Yeah. Yeah.
0: Okay. Okay. Next one.
1: Okay. A museum once displayed an invisible sculpture. Yes or BS?
0: Oh,
2: yes.
0: I'm going to say yes.
1: Oh, ding, ding. Modern art continues to confuse everyone all
0: Absolutely.
1: Around.
0: Yeah.
1: Okay. Last question.
0: Okay.
1: There's a law requiring squirrels to stop at crosswalks in one U.S. town. Yes or BS?
2: No.
0: I'm going to say yes on that one.
1: Aaron, ding, ding, ding.
2: Yay.
0: Okay.
1: Yeah,
0: okay.
1: They wouldn't follow those rules anyway.
0: I knew they wouldn't follow them.
1: Are they
0: going to
1: pay a fine with like acorns?
0: I thought they were just getting
1: that was
0: cute
1: silly.
0: Or something.
1: Okay. Well, that's it for yes or BS. You guys did not too bad.
0: Actually, not too bad.
1: Yeah,
0: the first two questions were not fair.
1: They were tricky.
0: They were trick questions, and either answer was not right.
2: We still nailed it, though.
0: Yeah, they didn't even exist. So, okay, that's it for yes or BS. We'll embarrass ourselves next week on this. But guess what we got coming up next? It's not embarrassing at all. It's going to be fun. It's going to be heartwarming. It's going to be the good news segment
2: on
0: Fun
2: the good news.
0: With Am and Dave O'Neill. 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

0: Here, I got a joke for you guys. How can you tell that it's time for the good news segment?
1: Kindly deeds done for free. Kindly deeds
2: done for free.
0: Oh, wasn't that a good one?
3: That's it.
4: Wow. Let's spread the love.
0: That's a good joke, isn't it?
3: Yeah.
0: Let's talk about some good news right now and some awesome stories that are happening around the world, including this one here in West Virginia. A dog named Hennessy, excellent name. I love that name. Survived a crash that unfortunately killed her owner, Jeffrey Carl Simons.
4: Oh.
0: Staff at the Kanawha Charleston Humane Association noticed her Iowa area code caller and started searching. Within days, rescue groups connected her with remaining family, and Hennessy's reunion was pure tail wagging relief.
4: Oh, so beautiful. Sweet,
0: yeah. That part's good. The other part is not so good.
3: Yeah.
0: How about this one here in Texas? Valerie and Danny Mayers barely escaped deadly July 4th floods last year. Months later, after losing so much, strangers stepped in to help them rebuild and move into a new home.
3: Oh, good.
0: It's a kind of story where survival turns into community and community turns into a second chance.
3: Nice.
4: Wow. Awesome. It.
0: Okay, and then we've got this one out of Florida. These are all U.S. stories here. So, out of Florida, the Josie family thought their 13-year-old Shih Tzu Apollo was gone after he disappeared in April.
3: Oh, no.
0: Then a shelter in Long Island scanned his microchip.
3: What? Wow.
0: Nicholas Josie flew to New York to bring him home just in time for Apollo to meet the family's newborn baby.
4: Oh, love it.
3: Cool.
0: That's awesome. Okay, there you go. There's some fun and heartwarming stories for you. And now we've got the trivia preview. So we've got some questions here we're going to ask that we're going to reveal the answers for on the show tomorrow. So stick around for that. They've got more fun with Ammon, Dave-O, and Aaron coming up.

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Every Wednesday at 7 p.m., the Doctor brings you heavy metal from across the ages, featuring the genre and the

0: On the Thursday edition of Fun with Amandevo and Aaron, we've got the Thursday trivia reveal. Right now, we're going to preview those questions and find out what they are. You can play along with us. Just tune into Thursday's show for lots of fun, including these questions.
1: Number one, a survey found that 27% of people have blamed this for being late to work, even though it wasn't actually true. What is it?
0: And number two, nearly half of people surveyed admitted they have hidden this from guests before they came over. What is it?
2: And finally, number three, according to a survey, the average person would happily give up this household chore forever if someone else would do it. What is it?
0: And that's your trivia preview for the trivia questions that we're going to be asking on Thursday's show. So make sure you tune in, not just for the trivia questions, but for lots of fun with Amandevo and Aaron.
3: Now make sure you come back tomorrow. You know why? Because
4: there's lots of fun, there's lots of fun, there's lots of fun to come
0: on Fun with
1: Amandevo
5: and Aaron.
6: Fear is not evidence. Restoring integrity to paranormal research is a serious guide to rebuilding credibility in the paranormal field. Rather than treating fear, belief, dramatic reactions, or entertainment as proof, this book argues for a more disciplined approach rooted in observation, documentation, critical thinking, and ethical responsibility. Matthew Lay examines how paranormal research has been shaped by history, spiritualism, media influence, performance equipment misuse, investigator bias, and fear-based storytelling. He challenges investigators to separate experience from evidence, theory from conclusion, and curiosity from assumption. The book explores topics such as witness interviews,

0: studded, asks that they be handled with care, humility, and method. Its central message is clear. The unknown should not be exploited, exaggerated, or forced into easy labels. It should be studied responsibly. 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

Shackled Minds is a critical exploration of how religious fear, institutional authority, and cultural control have shaped human thought throughout history. Moving through occult demonization, censorship, scientific suppression, colonization, hypocrisy, sectarian conflict, bodily shame, and religious trauma, the book examines how systems of power have often restricted knowledge and personal freedom in the name of sacred truth. At its heart, Shackled Minds is not an attack on spirituality itself. It is a challenge to fear.

doors close, the volume rises, and the metal takes over. 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

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Leave us alone to practice our powers, lest you want these to be your final hours.

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It explores magic not as performance, fantasy, or blind belief, but as a disciplined path of self-mastery, intention, shadow work, ethical power, and conscious action. 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At its heart, Book One teaches that true magic begins within,

sacred fire, silent shadows. The fire has been lit.

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Breathe deep the gathering gloom. Watch lights fade from every room. Bedsitter people look back and lament. Another day's useless energy spent. Impassioned lovers wrestle as one. Lonely man cries for love and has none. New mother picks up and settles her son. Senior citizens wish they were young. Cold-hearted orb that rules the night removes the colors from our sight. Red is gray and yellow white, but we decide which is right and which is an illusion.

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Shackled Minds is a critical exploration of how religious fear, institutional authority, and cultural control have shaped human thought throughout history. Moving through occult demonization, censorship, scientific suppression, colonization, hypocrisy, sectarian conflict, bodily shame, and religious trauma, the book examines how systems of power have often restricted knowledge and personal freedom in the name of sacred truth. At its heart, Shackled Minds is not an attack on spirituality itself. It is a challenge to

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I got a song filled with shit for the strong-willed. When the world gives you a raw deal, set you off till you scream, piss off, screw you when it talks to you like you don't belong or tells you you're in a

fear is not evidence. Restoring integrity to paranormal research is a serious guide to rebuilding credibility in the paranormal field. Rather than treating fear, belief, dramatic reactions, or entertainment as proof, this book argues for a more disciplined approach rooted in observation, documentation, critical thinking, and ethical responsibility. Matthew Lay examines how paranormal research has been shaped by history, spiritualism, media influence, performance equipment misuse, investigator bias, and fear-based storytelling. He challenges investigators to separate experience from evidence, theory from conclusion, and curiosity from assumption. The book explores topics such as witness intervention.

evidence classification, client communication, and respectful treatment of the unknown. 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This book does not dismiss paranormal.

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Restoring integrity to paranormal research is a serious guide to rebuilding credibility in the paranormal field. Rather than treating fear, belief, dramatic reactions, or entertainment as proof, this book argues for a more disciplined approach rooted in observation, documentation, critical thinking, and ethical responsibility. Matthew Lay examines how paranormal

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He challenges investigators to separate experience from evidence, theory from conclusion, and curiosity from assumption. The book explores topics such as witness interviews.

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I will interpret the omens, and you will be found wanting. In the light of the moon, my spells will be your haunting. Leave us alone to practice our powers. Yes, you want these to be your final hours.

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Yes, you want these to be your final.

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Sacred fire. Silent shadows. Book One, His Guide to Authentic Magic, Personal Sovereignty, and Spiritual Discernment. It explores magic not as performance, fantasy, or blind belief, but as a disciplined path of self-mastery, intention, shadow work, ethical power, and conscious action. Through chapters on the magical mindset, spiritual narcissism, shadow integration, silence, ritual tools, leadership, privacy, thought, and time. The book challenges fear-based dogma and false authority, while encouraging readers to claim their own path with wisdom and responsibility. At its heart, Book One teaches that true magic begins within,

of sacred fire, silent shadows. Fire has been lit.

Welcome to Down the Rabbit Hole, where the surface fades and the rhythm pulls you under. This isn't just a journey, it's a descent, a plunge into the shadows of sound, where every beat tells a secret and every drop whispers truth. We're going deep, deep into the heartbeat of house, where music twists like smoke, melodies echo like dreams, and time loses all meaning. So close your eyes, let go of the world above, and follow us down the rabbit hole. Your guide to the deeper side of Deep House.

welcome back to another edition of Down the Rabbit Hole. 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We're starting on the organic side of business. So are you ready to burrow down that hole?

Welcome along to Down the Rabbit Hole with me, MSEC. 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This track, Kingdom Grey.

Music. What a journey, what a twist, what a turn. 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

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I think all tracks have been a little bit different. Anyway, I'm going to let this one play out. Couple more, I reckon.

to this track, Dakin Towels. Won't be our last one. I will squeeze another one in. I just want to thank this opportunity to thank you ever so much all for listening and tuning in. I'm sorry, I've been really lost in the music. And I hope you have too. So all that's left for me to say is this rabbit has run its course. Thanks for tuning in. Thanks for burrowing with me. Stay curious.

You've been deep in the mix with Down the Rabbit Hole Radio Show. We'll be back next week for more deep house goodness. The beat may fade, but the rhythm never stops.

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Through chapters on the magical mindset, spiritual narcissism, shadow integration, silence, ritual, tools, leadership, privacy, thought, and time. The book challenges fear-based dogma and false authority, while encouraging readers to claim their own path with wisdom and responsibility. At its heart, Book One teaches that true magic begins within.

of sacred fire, silent shadows. Fire has been lit.